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Iga date claim ia for the tombstone unveiling blow the late Reverend Pili Waigana and late Mrs. Dora Waigana ni Wallet. This one could be held on Friday 20th blow November 2026 there where Saibai Island. Invitations to follow. We also have a date claimer for the tombstone unveiling ceremony blow the late Mrs. Beryl Gaiba Chris ni Annaba. This one will be held on the 21st floor, November 2026, Yahweh TI. Invitations to follow. For more information, you can contact Mr. Tutor Chris on 0439-065258 or Miss Daisy Annaba on 0458-240-516.

5 p.m. at St. George's Church, Lobamaga, followed by supper at Sabasio Residence, Bamaga, at 7 p.m. The funeral service will be held on Friday the 9th of October at 10 a.m. Delo Injinu Community Hall. 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

Cause only good is one, yeah. Dirty boy with them, Jamaican style. You tell a boy, you have to show them how we do it. Yeah, man, you know me, me never waste no time. Dirty, dirty, dirty, wild style. 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

Magani, Bowen, Magani, Bowen, Magani, Bowen, Magani, Bowen, Magani, Bowen, Magani, Bowen, Magani, Bowen, Magani, Bowen, Magani, Bowen, Magani, Bowen, Magani, Bowen, Magani, Bowen, Magani, Bowen, 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Magani, Bowen, Magani, Bowen, Magani, Bowen,

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What's your name? What's your number? 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

divide us from the east to the west. As we ask the question, who's the best? Spiking, walking, soaring high, tipping, setting, believing we can fly. We take on challenge from any opposition to be the best strike team in the competition.

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We're here today to put a show for others. The keepers of the land, that's who we are. As we spike over the net to shut you down. You know who we are when we come around. Dressed in green and white custodian.

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Good afternoon and welcome back to Radio 4MW Sports Show. Great to be keeping you company. Sylvia Tabor with you up until 4 o'clock. And yes, good afternoon to you if you're joining us from the Zenith Case as far as Western Province PNG. Welcoming our listeners to the NPA communities and of course Yawakaiwalaga region. And if you are joining us through Radio 4MW's app from around the country, good afternoon to you. As we go cruise here on the sports show, we'll actually bring you an update of the weather forecast and tide times. Pretty hot there outside. And also we'll check out some of our sports notices, a few things happening. We're talking rugby league with both Bala NJ and other half, Elsie Siriat, also our mayor. But of course, as Yumi Sabe, Sister Elsie loves her footy as well. So them two will be joining me later on the program to talk about some of them carnivals. We've got heaps of football carnivals happening just weekend after weekend. Bala NJ's been out and about to some of them, and some still continuing to happen this weekend and over the next few weekends. And of course we got some great music as we go cruise here on this Friday afternoon. TGIF, thank God it's Friday today. Good afternoon to you if you're joining us from home, enjoying your afternoon so far, taking it nice and easy. And if you're tuning in from your workplace, I'm sure you're looking forward to 5 o'clock, and of course looking forward to the weekend.

Katie Price and Peter Andre, their version of Best Things in Life Are Free. Checking out our weather forecast for this afternoon for TI and the Inner Islands. TI expecting windy and sunny weather for the rest of the afternoon, top temperature 26. For the Torres Strait waters, you get southeasterly winds at 20 to 25 knots, season swells reaching up to 1 to 2 meters outside the reef, but mostly sunny for the rest of the afternoon. Now, the peninsula area expecting cloudy weather with a slight chance of some showers near the east coast, and you get easterly winds there at 25 to 35 knots. Top temperature for the peninsula area between 29 and 34 this afternoon. Looking down the northeastern gulf, you get east to southeasterly winds at 15 to 20 knots, reaching up to about 25 knots offshore north of Cullen Point. And of course, winds could be changing later on this evening, dropping down to 10 to 15 knots and then picking up again to 15 to 20 knots tonight. Mostly sunny though for the rest of the afternoon down the Gulf region. Cairns expecting some possible showers, top temperature 24. Checking out the tide times for TI and the Inner Islands. TI and Hammond, that tide is coming up this game time, quarter to eight this evening, high tide of 2.89 meters. Horn Island also expecting a high tide around about quarter to six this afternoon. That'll be 2.3 meters. Friday and Goods Island, a big tide around about 8 p.m. this evening. That'll be 3.3 meters. And Prince of Wales also expecting a big tide at 8 this evening. That'll be 3.72 meters. That's our weather forecast and tide times. We've been issued by the Bureau of Meteorology and Willy Weather.

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Little bit of double play, Latricia McNeil, Stranded, and before that, Blue Lagoon with Isle of Paradise. You're tuning into Radio 4MW Sports Show on this Friday afternoon, second day, October. Happy birthday to you. If you are celebrating your very special day, and happy anniversary as well, if you're celebrating your anniversary. Now, Wangai Basketball Association, they've had a short season this year. However, they've got their presentation night happening on the 17th of October. So make sure you don't forget. 7 p.m. there at TI Boat Club. And this one, of course, could be followed by DJ Entertainment for the rest of the night. Big hello and good afternoon to all the basketballers out there. Hope you're having a great Friday so far.

still to come on the program. Dee dee dee dee dee dee.

0: Biggest, so yeah, you know, special acknowledgements like we always do to traditional owners of a place, you know, particularly here, the Awilagal area, the Kaurig people, where we have our studios here for Saima. And also all together the traditional owners right across Yumi region, of course, where Saima Network broadcasts out through the length and breadth of Zenat Kes. And also thoughts and prayers are with them, Pamela, they sit down at this time in mourning and in grieving. We do extend our thoughts and prayers to those families out there.
1: Thank you, NJ, for the acknowledgement there, Garful. Families, Bumipla, that's listening out to this deadly yarn, Buyumiya, today. NJ, maybe you want to just give everyone an update on the breakaway footy carnival that happened last week in Cairns?
0: Yeah, it was deadly. Big ass for Sylvie for having a yarn as well about it and giving it some airtime. You know, it's a first of its kind, the inaugural breakaway carnival, which was held down there in Cairns at Jones Park, Mann Street. 16 teams participated down there. And, it was a really good success. They condensed it down. They initially went for 30 teams, but it was a very tight competition. And, you know, you may well represented down there with a number of teams from Yumi area, through my Gladiators, Urupan Tayak, Arab 1, Arab 2, Arab 1 actually took it out as well, so Arab United. So congratulations to EJ, Brian Merger, and the boys there. They did really, really well. They're probably the best team throughout the carnival. And it was good to see families down there. Of course, that's the one thing about these carnivals is an opportunity for us to catch up with families and support something that we all love, which is rugby league. It was deadly. $100,000 first prize for prize pool. So 75 went to the winners, and 25 went to the runners up as well. So congratulations to that young Baru team as well. They contested the final. Torres Strait definitely represented well there last week. And down in Mackay, further down as well, Apuduma, the team from over the NPA as well, they did really well, taking that one out down there in Mackay. So shout out to all of those NPA families out there in the beautiful Red Dust country, the five communities of the NPA. They're well represented down there with a very young side with a few experienced players in there as well. So, that's happening in the last couple of weeks on the back of course, the QMC. Lots of rugby league happening.
1: Yeah, deadly. Obviously, just I guess, you know, it's that time of the year where we got all them carnivals that are happening, and hopefully next year we'll see some of them stuff happening here where players, like especially bringing back the Island of Origin and also the Zenat Kes Cup, you know, probably in discussion of that to happen. But, you know, really exciting times. Our grassroots footy at its best there, you know, all them local talents on display. You know, I hope and wish that there were scouts out. Do you know if anything about scouts?
0: Yeah, they were definitely there, and at the Murray Carnival as well last week. Shout out to Anthony Satrick and Gary Addo, Karen Murray and the team down there at the Breakaway Carnival. There was no fights. There was not one fight on the field. And not any disruptions off the field as well. So, which is probably a first for our carnivals as well, which is really, really good. Well run by community. It is the time of the year as well. You know, teams are picking where they're going to go. We've got this week coming up, of course. We've got the

0: Women's All-Stars Carnival down there in Cairns as well. So shout out to all of those organisers there as well for that one, and showcasing all of those women's team as well. They get a chance to be on show this weekend down there. And then, yeah, Bindle All Blacks Carnival in Townsville next week, and then Gordon Vale, and then, of course, the Dreamtime Knockout, which is the first of its kind as well down there in Townsville as well. So it's all happening.
1: This weekend we got the Koori Knockouts?
0: Yeah, and Koori Knockouts kick off yesterday. So that's in full swing. You can watch that on NITV or the live streaming. Live streaming through the Koori Knockouts itself. So a lot of our boys participating down there, Toshiran and the boys as well. So keep an eye out for them in the various teams of the Koori Knockouts. 60-plus men's team participating down there in Newcastle, Raymond Terrace in Newcastle as well. So, yeah, good luck to all of those Torres Strait boys who are participating there, and also Torres Strait girls and boys who are participating down in Cairns at the Women's All-Stars Carnival.
1: All right, deadly. So good things happening at Grassroots. But, hey, let's talk about this weekend, Sunday. But I think before we go into the women's and men's game there, what about the Dally M? Any comments there?
0: Yeah. He won it really easy, pretty much Cleary. Nathan Cleary, of course, watching from his hotel bed. He's had his leg operated on and all the rest of it. So, he won it by, I think, 11, 12 points, I think, from his nearest rival, Raiden Trindle, as well. So, he was a standout this year. Nathan Cleary had a really consistent year. Probably would have won by more. Dylan Edwards, the fullback as well, pulled some votes off of him. So otherwise, he probably would have win by a big margin. So really stamping himself as the player of the modern day that's dominating. And I know you're a big Panthers fan, Syl. So I'm disappointed.
2: But I had to take my flag down.
0: Yeah, it's funny. We did some driving around this morning, and there's some nice fans and flags popped up out of nowhere. I was like, I don't know if that bull have been all the time Knights or one. But big shout out to brother-in-law, of course, as well.

0: be having a yarn with him down in Brisbane. I did a video, far out, didn't turn out right. But yeah,
1: one job.
0: But yeah, so yeah, that's yeah. So and it's really good for those ones, like for us to see Tamika, for our young guns coming through in the women's game. They can aspire to the likes of SA and you know, Jazzy Peters and Tamika to know that there's a pathway there. To be the best in the competition. And a special shout out to Salisha as well. I think she's retired now, finally. Yeah. So,
1: All right, well, let's talk about the women's grand finals there. 3 o'clock on Sunday. So, what's any tips?
0: Yeah.
1: What do you reckon?
0: Again, probably the two best teams from the year. You know, I kind of thought that, you know, the Warriors would do well this year with the way that they recruited. But these two sides, pretty much the best team all year. And Canberra had a shot there. I was hoping Canberra might sneak in there, but no, the two best sides make it to the grand final, and the Broncos, led of course by Tamika, and also the evergreen Ali Brigginshaw as well, her last game. So they're going in as underdogs. The Roosters are the favourites, you know, with you know, Jess Sturgess and you know, just it's going to be a close game. I'm hoping that the Broncos women's team win, but it'll be very tough against the Roosters.
1: Yep, up the Bronx, Queensland all the way, so we're definitely going for the Broncos. Anything can happen, right?
0: Yes.
1: And then we go to the big game there. So which way now? What about that? That's the story of the year, eh? Like, oh well, Newcastle Knights, 25 years since the grand finals, 2001, and then coming in. You know, what about all them lit up, especially with the Jones brothers?
0: Yeah, it's been a very emotional time down there for them. We didn't realize it was like 25 years until they said it, and then you thought back to their last grand final, which, you know, they won against Parramatta. It's always the case. There's always one team that comes from the clouds, and that's Newcastle this year. They got the momentum. It's all on their side. I'm hoping they win. I think the Roosters play to their best ability. They should win, but it's footy, and we're just hoping for no controversy, I guess. I hope it's a nice close game, but it's hard to go past Newcastle. They've got all the momentum, and
1: they've got
0: well.
1: All the supporters. I mean, like, they got probably their
0: busloads
1: trick up their sleeves with the number 7 there. Smith, eh? Because then we come from Roosters, come over to Newcastle, right? So he would know some of the tricks that's in the bag there.
0: Yeah, plenty to play for as well, Sandin. Sort of showing the door at the Roosters, and which does happen. Dane Gaga as well. So shout out to Bulla Dane. His last game, of course, for Newcastle. He's heading to the Broncos to finish off his career. Back to the Broncos. So we hope that Bulla Dane can play well there. And if he has a big game, the Newcastle Knights can hopefully spring an upset in this one.
1: Yeah, so really exciting there for the grand finals. I'm not going to go, like, obviously, I said on Monday there, that, like, I'm backing up the Knights. So in Chimbo, my late Ate Degar, and I know that he'd be happy with the Knights being in there. So, yep, I'm going for the Knights, but, you know, anything can happen, right?
0: Anything can happen in a game of football.
2: Anything can happen, and I was just watching the younger Andrew Jones. Hey, Bobby, make me cry.
1: Both brothers, Andrew and Maddie Jones, and then they apologize. It's like, why you apologize? It's raw, you know?
2: Oh, God. And I was like, why am I feeling emotional?
0: and that's what rugby league brings out, you know? And those two brothers are actually not, they don't actually talk to each other. They've actually been estranged for a number of years, Andrew and Matthew Jones. So this might be an opportunity for them to come back again, and you'll see probably some emotional scenes from them two out on the field on Sunday night. Special, you know.
1: Not
0: side
1: cry, Sylvia. Not
2: I cried for knocking me there, clearly.
0: Yeah.
1: Wagar and his dad, Ivan, you know, so proud, and just... Yeah, so good, eh? It's just been a good round, eh, of the 2026.
0: Yeah.
2: I can't believe it. So it's going to be over. Well, there's more footy, of course.
1: Oh, yeah, 100 World. Days, eh? Oh, 100 days?
0: Yeah, so we've got the World Cup as well.
2: World Cup
0: as well, kicking off, of course, I think 2 weeks after the season finishes. So Prime Minister's game also this weekend up there in Papua New Guinea. So, you know, Indigenous players represented well through there as well, which is good. The young up-and-coming players that are...

0: been playing well, get an opportunity there. But the World Cup's going to be massive. It's going to be played in over in Papua New Guinea, New Zealand. Townsville's got a couple of games, and of course the finals in Brisbane at Suncorp Stadium around the middle of November. So we're going to have footy right up until
1: Christmas.
2: Yeah, all the way, and which is good, I guess. And, you know, shout out to all our local supporters. They bought them two teams or four teams, the women's and the men's, that is playing. I haven't heard anything yet, but I think we should just mention that everyone be mindful that we may hear a convoy going around.
0: There's got to be a convoy.
2: Unfortunately, it's no wedding because no one's getting married in here, so it'll be... It'll probably be one of them teams there going around with their convoy on Sunday.
1: Okay, well, everybody get ready. Look, been a big effort for you to time. Always love talking football with you both. And, of course, Sister Elsie there, great to have you on board. Bala NJ, of course, you're always a regular here on the sports show. But, yeah, we'll catch up next week and talk more and see how we go with the grand finals.
0: Yep, we'll definitely catch up next week. And good luck to all of those Roosters and Knights supporters and Broncos, women's supporters or Broncos supporters as well, for the big day on Sunday.
2: Yeah, good luck, all the best, and yeah, may the best team win.
1: That's for you to go. Have a great weekend.
2: Himeso.
0: So.

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That is it for me here on the Sports Show. SFE for company. I've certainly enjoyed this hour. Take a cigar, whatever you get up to, over the rest of the afternoon and, of course, into the long weekend. Stay safe. We'll talk more sports next week. Coming up next, no drive show, but we do have 2 hours of reggae music to keep you going on a Friday afternoon. Small Yawo, take care.

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0: Greetings, ladies and gentlemen. 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
1: Granddad came from Jamaica.
2: 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It could be a port anywhere. Port Botany. The port of T.I., Thursday Island. Or the port of Amsterdam.

It's our party, we can do what we want. 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

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And then I found you, and we fell in eternal love right from the beginning. Stars falling down from

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feel let down and oh, so blue. 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
1: I'd like to do this next song for my main man, Kuyam.

Our country is home to incredible animals. The arrival of H5 bird flu is a serious threat to our birds, wildlife, and communities. The Australian government is working to help minimise the impact of H5 bird flu on our native species and farms. There are simple ways we can all

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man that just can't lose. Help me now. Guess I'm all so good, you guys. I needed a friend, and the way you feel now, I guess I'll be with you to the end. Come on now. Guess I'm all mighty glad you stayed. Mighty, mighty.

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Our country is home to incredible animals. The arrival of H5 bird flu is a serious threat to our birds, wildlife, and communities. The Australian government is working to help minimise the impact of H5 bird flu on our native species and farms. There are simple ways we can all help to protect our communities, our wildlife, and our pets too. Visit birdflu.gov.au to learn more. Bird flu. Know what to do. Authorised by the Australian Government, Canberra.